0: Before you go, there's something I want you to have.
1: Oh, it's beautiful. But wait a minute, isn't this...
0: Yeah, yes it is.
1: But I thought the old lady dropped them into the ocean in the air.
0: Well,

cool and I played it dumb. Don't you think I'm a little too young to be messed with like that?

get down to business. Give you one more night to get this. We've had a million, million nights just like this. So